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A traveller, no doubt? 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

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The lofty purity of whose style has been officially recognized, and who has accepted, even welcomed, the austere demands of maturity. Yes, I turned away from the paradox and daring of my youth, renounced bohemianism and sympathy with the art.

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Then I am furious because I am forced to return. But secretly I rejoice, vacillating,

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Yet, in spite of it, I feel my spirits rise. Often what is called disruptive is not directed against life, but is invigorated.

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Perhaps that is why I feel a father's pleasure, a father's warmth in the contemplation.